0: Luke Combs told Bobby the story on how he met Ed Sheeran.
1: The first time I ever hung out with Ed Sheeran was at the Twin Peaks in Brentwood. True story. And it's like, all of a sudden, dude, the people start coming up. And he's like, dude, I'm really sorry, man. Like, no one ever bothers me here. You know, and I was like, dude, you've taken me into the beehive, dude. The only thing that would be worse would be like, hey, man, do you want to go sit in the stands at a NASCAR race?
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3: I got a good one. In Denwittle County, Virginia, active duty military members are volunteering their free time to help renovate a Habitat for Humanity home for a disabled veteran. Mm. They're all vets, and they're building a home for a vet, which is awesome. The 1,400-square-foot, three-bedroom house, originally built for a wheelchair user, is being updated with renovations going on for more than a year. Service members from Fort Lee are the ones doing this, assisting, and they're doing interior details, doing all the stuff that they can do that's not specific to actually having the skills of a home builder, but they're doing all of that. It's expected to be completed by the summer. It's a fellow veteran in need. I thought it was super cool.
4: Yeah.
3: WTBR with that story. Love it. That is what it's all about.
5: Lots of places can expose you to identity theft.
4: Oh, no.
5: That's why LifeLock monitors hundreds of millions of data points a second for threats to your identity, which is way more than anyone can do on their own. If we find anything suspicious, like new loans or changes to your financial accounts, we alert you right away, all through text.

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0: it's Bobby Bones. Coming up in the Country Minute, Cody Johnson shares the message behind his biggest song right now. And Dan and Shay are hitting the road, so we will give you details on that next on the Bobby Bones Show.
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3: I got a good one. In Denwittle County, Virginia, active duty military members are volunteering their free time to help renovate a Habitat for Humanity home for a disabled veteran. Mm. They're all vets, and they're building a home for a vet, which is awesome. The 1,400-square-foot, three-bedroom house, originally built for a wheelchair user, is being updated with renovations going on for more than a year. Service members from Fort Lee are the ones doing this, assisting, and they're doing interior details, doing all the stuff that they can do that's not specific to actually having the skills of a home builder, but they're doing all of that. It's expected to be completed by the summer. It's a fellow veteran in need. I thought it was super cool.
4: Yeah.
3: WTVR with that story. Love it. That is what it's all about.
5: Lots of places can expose you to identity theft.
4: Oh, no.
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These guys have a new album coming out on May 29th called Eight Shine Down and Searchlights. I'm a new

Kelsey Hearts on 96.9 The Cat. My name is Ashley, and it is our new Country Hour. Just ahead, Tyler Nance, and that hot new one from Ella Langley and Morgan Wallen. Corey Kent and Coe Wetzel teaming up on Rocky Mountain Low.

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If you're headed to the big sold out Gavin Adcock show at the Fillmore tomorrow, join us at VBGB right next door beforehand, 4 to 6. 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

back. If you're headed to Carolina Country Music Fest, you'll see those guys, Flatland Cavalry, on 96.9 The Cat. I'm Ashley. Thank you so much for making us a part of your night. Granger Smith joins you next, keeping you company for the rest of it with After Midnight.

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7: Hey, it's Wednesday. Everybody, welcome to show number 1594. It's After Midnight. I'm your host, Granger Smith. So glad to be with you. Hey, I've got some good news I'm going to read for you. Hang tight for that. And I've also got some Nashville news. And Hudson's going to read that for you. And I've got a whole bunch of good country music to play for you. Welcome to Halfway Through the Work Week. It's Wednesday. It's After Midnight.

96.9 The Cat, Charlotte's number one for new country. I think I know how to get your Wednesday started off on the right foot, and that is with some good news. If you hang on two songs, I'll share some with you.

Charlotte's number one for new country, 96.9 The Cat. Okay, I got a topic I want to discuss next hour. What was your favorite ice cream truck order? Perhaps it's still your favorite ice cream truck. What would you order right now if you were at the ice cream truck? Call me. We'll talk next hour. 866-607.

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1: Hey, Granger, this is Jess from Sandy, Oregon. Looking late night at Domino's. Love listening to the radio while I'm out taking deliveries, man. Appreciate it. God bless.
0: You're making me hungry, brother. Thank you for calling in, and thanks for listening.

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0: 96.9 The Cat, Charlotte's number one for new country. Stick around. Ann Hudson is coming up with the latest buzz from Nashville. And give us a tease of what you got coming up.
1: Well, you know, Granger, there's been some rumors about Florida-Georgia Line reuniting. I got some scoop for you coming up in your Nashville news next.
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8: Welcome to Wednesday. It's After Midnight, everybody. Halfway through the work week, it's Granger Smith here, your host. So grateful to be with you. Hey, what's your favorite ice cream truck order? The iconic sound of the ice cream truck coming around the corner when you're a kid and you're pulling out the quarters. What was your order? 866-607-8383. Also got our old Bibbles Jr., the country boy with a dumb criminal story to tell us. Hour number two, whatever the reason you're up late or up early, I'm glad you're with me. We're out.

Charlotte's number one for new country, 96.9 The Cat. So what was your favorite ice cream truck order? 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
1: 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I love it, man. 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

0: 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Okay, going to take a phone call here. 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
7: Hey, thank y'all for starting your Wednesday here with me on After Midnight. I'm Granger Smith, your host, and I've got some things written down here that went down on this day in history I want to talk about coming up. Plus, some Nashville news with Ann Hudson. She's coming in here to tell you about your favorite stars in Nashville and what they're up to and all the stories they got going on. Hang tight for all of this here early on a Wednesday. I'm glad you're with me.

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Charlotte's number one for new country, 96.9 The Cat. 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
8: 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You third shifters keeping America rolling 24-7. That's what you do. It's After Midnight. I'm your host, Granger Smith. So glad to be with you on this Wednesday. Topic, get your phone ready. What would be your death row last meal? Let me know. 866-607-8383. We'll discuss that coming up. I want to get your phone call on here. I've also got Earl Dibbles, Jr., the country boy with a dumb criminal story. Good country music on the way, too. You know me. After Midnight. Here we go.

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Charlotte's number one for new country, 96.9 The Cat. Okay, our topic this hour, what would be your death row last meal? 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
1: 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Appreciate you, man. Have a good night.
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96.9 The Cat. 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

96.9 The Cat, Charlotte's number one for new country. I think I know how to get your Wednesday started off on the right foot, and that is with some good news. If you hang on two songs, I'll share some with you.

Charlotte's number one for new country, 96.9 The Cat. Okay, looking for your phone call. We talked about this last hour. What would be your death row last meal? Call me. My number, 866-606-8669.

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1: Hey, Granger. This is Whit from Huntsville, Alabama. I'm doing well. 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I hope you're doing great. God bless you, man.
0: God bless you, Whit. Appreciate you calling, buddy.

0: 96.9 The Cat, Charlotte's number one for new country. Stick around. Ann Hudson is coming up with the latest buzz from Nashville. And give us a tease of what you got coming up.
1: Well, you know, Granger, there's been some rumors about Florida-Georgia Line reuniting. I got some scoop for you coming up in your Nashville news next. All right.

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Hey, thank you guys so much for sharing your Wednesday here with me on After Midnight. Before you take off and get your day started, let me remind you, God is great and he is worthy of our praise. I'm Granger Smith, coming to y'all from the Yee Yee Farm in Central Texas. If you're just now getting your day started and you still want to hang out some more, you know you can. Join me for Mornings with Granger, another show over on Yee Yee Radio. We're going to continue these same conversations over there. The link to Yee Yee Radio is in the bio of our Instagram at After Midnight Granger Smith.

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7: 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Welcome, y'all. I'm Granger Smith, your host. I've got some things I want to talk about that went down on this day in history coming up. Plus some Nashville news with Ann Hudson. She's going to talk to you about your favorite stars out there in Nashville and what they got going on. Hang tight for all of this on this final hour. We are After Midnight.

0: This is Barbara out in Mesa, Arizona. I love listening to your show, whether it's either I'm on the late shift, so I get off early in the morning, or I come in real early like I did today. Take care and God bless.
1: Thank you so much, Barbara. I appreciate you calling. Swear that

What up, Cat Country? All right, 2 days removed from last weekend, 2 days removed from the weekend coming up. That makes it hump day. We got a ton of things to get through today. We got some Stapleton tickets. We got a pre-party to talk about. We got multiple concerts going on in the city. And we got details coming up right after Chicken Fried. You know

0: Traveler on 96.9 The Cat. And if you want to see Chris Stapleton and Lainey Wilson at Bank of America Stadium, now would be a great time to leave us a talkback. And little fun fact about that title track to his debut album, Traveler, he recorded most of this entire album in just 1 week. Now, the album would go on to change his career completely, and to this day, widely considered one of the top five debut country albums in the history of country music.
1: Hey, it's Nikki from Shelby. I would love to win some Chris Stapleton and Lainey Wilson tickets. Thanks, The Cat, for an awesome opportunity.

of the day, we are always encouraging you to open up the iHeartRadio app and tap that red microphone icon in the upper right-hand corner. Wait till you hear the wild take that producer Hunter has for Talkback of the Day. He's not going to listen to me. I pray he listens to you. Go easy on him. But wait till you hear this. It's coming up right after Post Malone and Blake Shelton.

0: of the day, open up the iHeartRadio app, tap that red microphone icon in the upper right-hand corner. Is it ever okay to split the bill on a date?
1: Call me a youngin, but I kind of think it's okay to split it.
0: Yeah, but why would you say that? It is not okay. It is not okay. Now, granted, I'm not a youngin, and maybe my perspective is different, but I feel like, especially if you ask the young lady out, you gotta pay.
1: Now, I was taught to pay,
0: okay,
1: and I usually do. But I just don't think it's the end of the world. Mm-hmm. Ask the question, like, you want to split this today or you want me to take it all? I think it's a good question to ask.
0: Have you ever split the check on a date?
1: I have.
0: I actually have split the check on a date because the young lady wanted to. And in my mind, innately, I was like, I'll never see her again. She's only splitting the check because she does not want a second date, which ended up being true.
1: I don't know. Like I said, call me young, but I think it's okay to split it on a first date or any date.
0: I can't wait to hear the talkbacks on this. Open up that iHeartRadio app. Let producer Hunter know how you feel. Tap the red microphone icon in the upper right hand corner. We're talking about splitting the check on a date.
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All right, Cat Country, ask for forgiveness, not permission. That's going to be our mantra around here. We're not supposed to share this, but we're going to do it anyway because we got to give you a heads up on this. This weekend is Memorial Day weekend, and starting Friday, we are doing something called Wall to Wallet. And anytime you hear Morgan Wallen starting Friday throughout the entire holiday weekend, we are going to be giving away Morgan Wallen tickets. That's right. That show down in Death Valley, Gavin Adcock's going to be there, Morgan Wallen, Brooks and Dunn. You can win your way into that show. Anytime you hear Morgan Wallen starting Friday for Memorial Day weekend, it's Wall to Wallen, and we're going to be playing a ton of it. Just make sure you got that iHeartRadio app open, and when you hear Morgan, leave us a talk back. Your top three coming up right after this.

Lainey, we got multiple things to do right now, and I know we should never do that. I can never do two things at once, but if you want to go to that Lainey Chris Stapleton show, leave us a talk back. If you want to go see Hank Williams Jr., give us a call, 1-800-570-9690, caller number 9 right now. We got some Hank Williams Jr. tickets to give away. It's 96.9 The Cat. She said

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1: Oh, great.
0: Who we got on the cat phone?
1: This is Karen.
0: Karen, good morning to you. 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
1: All the time.
0: Well, we got some Hank Williams Jr. passes on the line. You a Junior fan?

0: Luke Combs, 96.9 The Cat. This is wild. Luke Combs just dropped an album not too long ago. Now he's already teasing new music, which we're here for. Never turning down new music from Luke Combs. Friendly reminder, today is hump day, but we are kicking things off race week here in Charlotte tonight. Fast cars, guitars. We do have that Gavin Adcock show. And a little bit later on today here on the morning show, we got the opener for that show, Tim Duggar. He's going to be joining us. Plus, we're giving away Coca-Cola 600 passes. So if you want to go to the race this Sunday, we have a pre-show free to enter. We're giving away free tickets to the Coca-Cola 600. It's at VBGB 4 to 6 today. So before you head over to that Gavin Adcock show, come hang out with 96.9 The Cat and Cat Country. Win yourself into that race on Sunday.
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0: Tap that red microphone icon in the upper right-hand corner. Is it ever okay to split the bill on a date?
1: Call me a youngin', but I kind of think it's okay to split it.
0: Yeah, but why would you say that? It is not okay. It is not okay. Now, again, I'm not a youngin', and maybe my perspective is different, but I feel like, especially if you ask the young lady out, you gotta pay.
1: Now, I was taught to pay,
0: okay,
1: and I usually do, but I just don't think it's the end of the world. Mm-hmm. To ask the question, like, do you want to split this today, or you want me to take it all? I think it's a good question to ask.
0: Have you ever split the check on a date?
1: I have.
0: I actually have split the check on a date because the young lady wanted to, and in my mind, innately, I was like, I'll never see her again. She's only splitting the check because she does not want a second date, which ended up being true.
1: I don't know. Like I said, call me young, but I think it's okay to split it on a first date or any date.
0: I can't wait to hear the talkbacks on this. Open up that iHeartRadio app. Let producer Hunter know how you feel. Tap the red microphone icon in the upper right-hand corner. We're talking about splitting the check on a date.

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It's time for Producer Hunter's Riddle Challenge. How many therapists does it take to change a light bulb? How many therapists does it take to change a light bulb? Now, we're going to get Producer Hunter in here. I do believe he has a challenger. So if you sent in a talkback to challenge Producer Hunter, make sure that you got your phone on and the ringers on, because I believe he's calling someone to play them in Producer Hunter's Riddle Challenge.

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1: All right, producer Hunter, we're calling your challenger. Who you got today?
2: We got Crystal. See if she picks up.
1: 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This is Graham B. We're looking for Crystal.
3: This is Crystal.
2: I heard you wanted some Gavin Adcock tickets, but you got to earn those tickets first.
3: Oh, my goodness. Okay.
1: How many therapists does it take to change a light bulb?
3: Oh, my goodness.
2: That's a tough one.
1: That's a tough one. That's
3: a tough one. It is a tough one.
2: The first thing I thought of was therapy, but that's too stupid. Right. That's not going to be the answer.
1: Here's the good news, Crystal.
3: Yes.
1: If neither one of you get it, you automatically win the tickets.
3: Okay.
1: Because this is a challenging one. So do you have a guess, producer Hunter?
2: Besides therapy, which was so dumb, I'm not going to say that. I don't have a guess right off the top of my head. Can me and Crystal get kind of a hint? Are we allowed to ask for that? What about you, Crystal? Do you think you need a hint?
3: I do, absolutely.
1: I'll give Crystal a hint. I'm not giving you anything.
2: Okay. Well,
1: I need you to cover your ears real quick.
2: Okay.
1: Crystal, the answer is very rational. It's a very rational answer to changing a light bulb. The kicker is the punchline of why.
3: Okay. All right. Sounds good.
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0: All right, we're back with producer Hunter's riddle challenge. How many therapists does it take to change a light bulb? Crystal, we got Gavin Adcock passes on the line. So I'm going to give you both another 15 seconds because we got to get back into the music. And we want to send somebody to the Gavin Adcock show. So you got 5, 4, 3, 1. It is one. And okay. You know why?
1: Why?
0: Well, how many therapists does it take to change a light bulb? Typically, it only takes one. But the bulb has to truly want to change.
1: Oh, my God. I love that. I love that.
0: You know, the bulb's got to want to change. You got to do the work yourself.
1: Oh, it's so good.
2: Right.
0: Crystal, exactly. You're going to Gavin Adcock.
2: Thank you so much.
0: You're welcome.
2: I love you guys.
0: Technically, Crystal wins Producer Hunter's Challenge.
1: That's right.
0: All right, we got those Stapleton Laney Wilson passes. Your opportunity to win your way in coming up around 8:25. When you hear either one of those artists, open up the iHeart.

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country. It is hump day and we're doing it big. Race week is kicking off all around Charlotte and we're going to be out at VBGB this afternoon from 4 to 6 for the Big Rack Spirits Fast Cars and Guitars pre-party. It's free to enter. There's no cover charge. Just show up at the door. We'll let you in. We got samples. We're giving away free tickets to Sunday's Coca-Cola 600, which is really cool because we've got Tim Duggar, big NASCAR guy, really talented country artist, going to be opening the show tonight for Gavin Adcock, but also playing the Coca-Cola 600. He's going to be joining the morning show here coming up within the next 15 minutes. So stick around. But again, today, that pre-party for the Gavin Adcock show, it's free to enter 4 to 6, and we got Coca-Cola 600 tickets to give away.

Wallen, 96.9. The Cat will continue to give you details what's going on this Memorial Day weekend here at 96.9 The Cat. 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

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We got Cold Hard Cash, the 13K payday all week long, kicking off 9 a.m. every weekday, Monday through Friday. We're giving away $1,000. So 9 o'clock, somebody's winning $1,000. 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
1: Hey, it's Tim Duggar. How are you?
0: Doing great, man. How about Soundtrack to Race Week? Tim Duggar, you're a busy man. But let's start with the Coca-Cola 600 and when you're performing.
1: We're going to be playing in the Fan Zone and with the Trackside Live. So we're actually going to split my show in a half. So we're going to do 11:30 to 12 and then 12:30 to 1. So.
0: You know, you're also involved with Kyle and Samantha Bush. Speaking of racing, you're going to be opening up their fast cars and guitars for Gavin Adcock tonight. How did that come about?
1: I do a lot of stuff around racing, of course. Everybody knows that. So I get called for stuff like this, but I know it's a great cause.
0: It definitely is. Great cause and great music. Now, you're opening for Gavin Adcock, who's absolutely setting the country music industry on fire right now. Do you have any familiarity with him? Have you ever performed with him? You guys buddies or anything?
1: Of course, I know who he is and know some of his music. I do know I drink the beer, and I don't just throw it around. I'm just kidding. He's a wild one and a rowdy one from what I hear, and we're going to have a good time.
0: Yeah, we are. Well, thanks for making time, and we're looking forward to seeing you at Fast Cars Guitars, benefiting the Kyle and Samantha Bush Bundle of Joy Fund. It's 96.9 The Cat.
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White Cat Country. Ask for forgiveness, not permission. That's going to be our mantra around here. We're not supposed to share this. We're going to do it anyway because we got to give you a heads up on this. This weekend is Memorial Day weekend, and starting Friday, we are doing something called Wall to Wall. And anytime you hear Morgan Wallen starting Friday throughout the entire holiday weekend, we are going to be giving away Morgan Wallen tickets. That's right. That show down in Death Valley. Gavin Adcock's going to be there. Morgan Wallen, Brooks and Dunn. You can win your way into that show. Anytime you hear Morgan Wallen starting Friday for Memorial Day weekend, it's Wall to Wallen, and we're going to be playing a ton of it. Just make sure you got that iHeartRadio app open. And when you hear Morgan, leave us a talk back.

0: 96.9 The Cat. Producer Hunter, I got to play you something. Now, the talkback of the day, is it ever acceptable to split the check on a date? You said at times it is.
1: Yeah, and I will stand by that.
0: All right, I got to play something for you. Hold on.
2: Well, Producer Hunter, with that attitude, you're going to stay single the rest of your life. That's my view. Telling you, you don't split the check on a date, especially if you want to keep going out with that girl. You're wrong.
0: All right, hey, Producer Hunter, the floor is yours. Free to respond.
1: David, come on. I will die on this hill. I think it's okay. And you know what? I'm not going to stay single forever, David. Come on now.
0: All right, I'm saying never split the check. And I'm with David in that. If you want to see that young lady again, you do not split the check. That's the first sign that she ain't coming back. Talkback of the day, weigh in, open up the iHeartRadio app and tap that red microphone icon in the upper right-hand corner. 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

96.9 The Cat. Try that in a small town. Shout out to Wake Forest, North Carolina, my hometown. All right. How would you like to go to the Coca-Cola 600? We're going to tell you exactly how you can win your way in. Go to the race for free. Hang out with producer Hunter. He's going to be out there right after Josh Ross. Hate How You Look.

0: Gavin Adcock, Wannabe on 96.9 The Cat, and that show is tonight. Fast Cars and Guitars benefiting Samantha and Kyle Busch's Bundle of Joy Fund.
1: Yeah, if you weren't able to get tickets, that's fine. You can still come be a part of the festivities because we're having a pre-show party.
0: And I heard that we're giving away Coca-Cola 600 tickets.
1: That's right. One of the biggest races of the year, and you can get into it for free. I'm actually going to my first Coke 600 on Sunday. I am fired up for it.
0: 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We'd love to see you. And if you do have tickets to the show, get ready for the show with us. It's Gavin Adcock tonight.
1: Yeah, I like free stuff. So come on out.
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0: Happy hump day is Sarah Lee, 96.9 The Cat. Gavin Adcock is taking over at the Fillmore tonight. 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

It's graduation season, and you know, you see a lot of people posting graduation photos all over the internet, but one has gone extremely viral, and that's from Kat Daly. She's 22. She took the internet over because she is kissing a 14-foot alligator named Big Al for her graduation photo. That is a brave woman. She's going to do big things in life. 96.9 The Cat. Girl,

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The real countdown has begun. We are 38 days away from Morgan Wallen showing up in Death Valley at Clemson for his two back-to-back nights. Now I'm just wondering, who is he going to bring out to do the walkout with him? 96.9 The Catch.

There's our ACM Entertainer of the Year, Cody Johnson. Congratulations. I was so happy when he won. We're going to help you get through this hump day with 60 minutes of commercial-free cat country, kicking off at 11:35. 96.9 The Cat. Ooh, and Greg is

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Do you want to go see Morgan Wallen down at Clemson, but you don't have tickets? 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

0: All dreamers, the Charlotte Hornets are looking for the next big business idea, and they're taking applications right now for the Hornets Innovation Summit. So one entrepreneur could score $25,000. 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

0: 7:30 tomorrow morning. How about some family traditions on Graham in the Mornings?
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That's kicking off June 1st, 96.9 The Cat.

to date with the latest slang and the latest trends. 96.9 The Cat, I'm Sarah Lee. So there is a new trend on TikTok, and it's calling women birds. It's not nice. It's an insult. So if you have a friend or somebody you're dating and they call you a bird, don't hang out with them anymore. Yeah.

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0: This is Taylor from York, South Carolina. I love Chris Stapleton, and I would love it if I'd be able to go see him.
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It's been confirmed that Nashville is going to host the 2030 Super Bowl. So that's good news. Now, who should be the halftime performer for the show? Maybe this guy, 96.9 The Cat.

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If you're flying out of town for Memorial Day weekend, we all know that there are things that are banned whenever you want to fly that you cannot take inside the airplane. And I think one man created Southwest Airlines to ban this one particular item, because after this happened, a week later, the item got banned. Can't bring it in the cabin. And you're never going to believe what it is. I'll tell you after Darius Rucker, 96.9 The Cab.

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Bailey and Morgan Wallen, I Can't Love You Anymore. And I think it's incredible that Ella Langley won the Songwriter ACM nomination over Morgan Wallen, over Luke Combs, all of the greatest. I'm so proud of her. 96.9 The Cap.

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0: 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It's hard to-

You know what I hate? I hate when you have a shirt on inside out and you wear it that way all day long. And I guess people think you're trying to make a fashion statement, but you're not. And the only person who tells you you're dressed weird is your 7-year-old son. 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

got to teach Dasha a dance move in Vegas, believe it or not. Johnny Fox on 96.9. The Cat getting ready for Fast Cars and Guitars. Big show tonight. This guy's going to be there. Red Farron, Jack and Dico.

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Luke Combs on 96.9 The Cat. How you doing? It's Eddie Fox. I sure did miss y'all. It's good to be back. We had us a big old time in Vegas. A lot of stories still to come because what happens in Vegas lines up on the radio. That's how we do it. Oh, if you missed the keyword for $1,000, it's fun. F-U-N. Get that thing punched in right now at 96.9 The Cat.

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1: Oh, would you look here? 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
1: Well, a fella in Indiana was arrested after police say he was found dancing in the road while holding a rare turtle. He was holding Eastern box turtle, which is illegal to have, and methamphetamines, which is definitely illegal to have. He was arrested on drug charges and booked into jail. Unclear if he'll face additional charges for the turtle, which was unharmed, by the way. They put him back where he belonged. No idea why he had a turtle. Probably, I'd say the meth had something to do with it, but I do know he is now the hump day DA of the day.
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Check out the video on the Eddie Fox Show Facebook page. Actually, he taught me a dance move, and I got to teach Dasha a dance move. I'm a little bit cooler than what I thought. Yeah, not really. It's Eddie Fox on 96.9 The Cat.

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1: I'd be running down to the station to get those tickets to see Chris Stapleton and Lainey Wilson. 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
0: Good luck, honey. You're in there. 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

I got a story about a British policeman on vacation in Nashville, saving a Nashville policeman who was under attack. 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

96.9 The Cat, Charlotte's number one for new country. Got a chance to sit down and talk to this fella right here, John Morgan, over in Las Vegas. Nice to have a little piece of Carolina at the MGM Grand. It's called Kid Myself.

0: Well, she won everything at the ACM Award Show. Ella Langley on 96.9 The Cat. Bills was your keyword, by the way. B-I-L-L-S. 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

96.9 The Cat. Sadly, dad bods are out. The perfect male body is 15% body fat. Horrible news for fellas like me and great news for fellas like Tucker Wetmore, I guess.

0: 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How about some family traditions on Graham in the Mornings?
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So that would be Chris Stapleton on 96.9 The Cat. If you're interested in some tickets for the Chris Stapleton Lanny Wilson show, leave a talkback right now. Tell us who you are, where you're proudly cranking up the cat. We'll throw your name and hat there.

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1: 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This is Keith calling from Clover. Currently stuck in this amazing Lake Wylie traffic coming over the bridge.
0: Right on.
1: Just wanted to hopefully turn this frown upside down and win some great tickets to the Chris Stapleton concert. Hopefully you pick me.
0: Thank you, sir. We got your name and hat.

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1: Let's go. It is quitting time in the QC. My name's Eddie Fox. This is 96.9 The Cat. I sure do love you for riding home with me. Oh, the keyword? 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

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It's interesting to see everybody's reaction to Kacey Musgraves' performance at the big AACM Award Show. Lainey Wilson was like, this gal, Ella Langley, was like, yeah, I'm here for it. She drank

0: 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How about some family traditions on Graham in the Mornings?
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Get ready for the Fast Cars and Guitar Show. It's Phil Moore. This fella right here opened up for Gavin Adcock. It's Tim Duggar. You're going to love me.

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1: Hi, my name is Brie. I'm calling from Charlotte, North Carolina, Cotswold area. I heard Lainey Wilson. I'd love to go with my mom. Thanks.
0: Well, we got you there. Good luck. Thank you for listening. We love you.

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0: 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I'm

Family, that's going to wrap it up for the Hump Day Broadcasting on 96.9 The Cat, Charlotte's number one for new country. Stick around, though. Another 1,000 bucks up for grabs here at 7 o'clock. I hope you win it. My name's Eddie Fox. I love you for listening. Thank you for being here for me. And if you weren't, then thanks for nothing.

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0: Hey, it's Bobby Bones. More with Ashley McBride on the way. Why her album release made her sad. 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